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0: Well, good morning. Time with you. Cool FM. We'll get to a high of 27 that will feel like 34 this afternoon. But, well, 50-50 chance we're going to get some showers off and on throughout the day today. Pretty much the same thing for tomorrow and Thursday as well. And then back to the sunshine on Friday to kick off the weekend. Now, what do you need to know to start your day? Somebody did the math for this. How much do you think it would cost to buy one of everything on Amazon? The Amazon website offers more than 600 million items, and a reasonable estimate average price for an item on Amazon is about $49.62. So they did the math, and it would cost just under $30 billion to buy one of everything on Amazon. I don't know why I thought you needed to know that, but now you do. You can't unknow it, right? Also, the Emmy Awards were handed out last night. I'm not a big fan of watching these award shows, but I do pay attention to see who won and what shows or movies won, because it gives me an idea as to what shows or movies I maybe should watch. So if you're anything like me, you want to know who took home the hardware, so maybe you go and watch those shows. Well, here you go. I just saved you 3 or 4 hours of your life with this.
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19: The number of Americans dining alone is at an all-time high. Once again, Jennifer Aniston is a trendsetter. And California ran out of license plate numbers. But that's okay, because most of the cars there are stolen anyway. This is not Headline News.

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0: Well, good morning. Timer with you, Canada's Cool FM. A pretty good chance of some showers off and on throughout the day today. But getting back to the heat, we will get to a high of 27 this afternoon. Bit of a humidex, so that should feel like 34. Now, for your first smile of the day today, with the NFL now in full swing and the baseball playoffs right around the corner, with both of those in mind, here is your first smile of the day.
1: Baseball is played on a diamond in a park. The baseball park.
2: Football is played on a gridiron in a stadium, sometimes called Soldier Field or War Memorial Stadium.
1: Baseball begins in the spring, the season of new life.
2: Football begins in the fall when everything is dying. In football, you wear a helmet.
1: In baseball, you wear a cap.
2: Football is concerned with downs.
1: Baseball is concerned with ups. Who's up? Are you up? I'm not up. He's up.
2: In football, you receive a penalty.
1: In baseball, you make an error.
2: Football has hitting, clipping, spearing, blocking, piling on, late hitting, unnecessary roughness, and personal fouls.
1: Baseball has the sacrifice.
2: Football is played in any kind of weather. Rain, sleet, snow, hail, mud. Can't read the numbers on the field. Can't read the yard markers. Can't read the players' numbers. The struggle will continue.
1: In baseball, if it rains, we don't come out to play.
2: In football, the object is for the quarterback, otherwise known as the field general, to be on target with his aerial assault, riddling the defense by hitting his receivers with deadly accuracy, in spite of the blitz, even if he has to use the shotgun. In baseball, the object is to go home.
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0: Well, good morning. It's 5:41. We're starting the day off at 16. We'll get to a high of 27 that will feel like 34, but we might get some rain this morning and then some sunshine later on this afternoon. There's the day in front of us. It is Mornings with Timo. It is Cool FM and time to play the game, of course, brought to you by St. Clair College. Want to rise above the ordinary? StClairCollege.ca. Don't forget, beat me at the game today, and I'll send you off to Bert Kreischer, his show at Caesars on October 1st.
1: Greetings and welcome. I want to play a game.
0: Question is this: they crunched the numbers and they figured out how many vehicles crossed the new Gordie Howe Bridge in the month of August. It's a high number. I like it. I'd like to see it higher, but anyway, how many do you think they've estimated how many vehicles crossed the new Gordie Howe Bridge? Plus or minus 10,000 in the month of August. 1-844-944-COOL.

0: 16 now, maybe a bit of rain this morning, 27 with some sunshine later on this afternoon. There it is. It is 10 to 6. Good morning. Time with you, Cool FM. Let's find out how many cars and trucks are crossing over our new bridge. Who's this?
1: Hello, this is Jared. How are you? Good morning.
0: Good morning. I'm well, thank you very much. What is the number I'm looking for? How many vehicles do you think they've estimated cross the new Gordie Howe Bridge in the month of August alone?
1: I would say probably about 30,000.
0: 30,000 is way too low, bud, but thank you. Hi, who's this?
2: I'm Teresa.
0: Teresa, plus or minus, say, 10,000. How many vehicles are crossing the new Gordie Howe Bridge in August?
2: 113,000.
0: Too low. Thanks.
2: Thank you.
0: Hello, who is this?
3: This is Dave.
0: Give me the number I'm looking for.
3: 250,000.
0: Did you say 260,000?
3: 250.
0: Did you say 260?
3: Sure.
0: Yeah, I said plus or minus 10,000. They've estimated 270,000 vehicles have crossed the Gordie Howe Bridge in the month of August. You're going to see Bert Kreischer with a little help from me, I might add. Hang on the line for just a second, man. Yeah, the numbers keep creeping up and up and up. They estimate that in another month or so, or maybe in September, the numbers crossing the Gordie Howe Bridge will meet and or maybe surpass the ones that are crossing over the Ambassador Bridge.

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Well, it seems in this day and age, everybody's looking for a side hustle, some way of making a little extra cash on the side just to make ends meet. And I just might have one of those jobs for you. I'll explain how you're making some extra cash coming up.

0: Good morning. We're at 10 after 6, 16 now, 27, feeling like 34. They're saying a pretty good chance of some rain this morning and then clearing up for sunshine later on today. There it is. Looking for a side hustle? Well, this just might be it for you. The people who created this ad, they said it was a satirical ad. They were tongue-in-cheek about the whole thing. But the ad is going viral. The ad is for you for a side hustle about AI turning you into a battery. The ad features AI versions of Jeff Bezos and Altman and Musk talking about a new job that has you working out to power AI companies. Here's the ad. They say it's tongue-in-cheek, but if you listen closely, I don't know.
1: By 2030, almost 80% of people had lost their jobs.
2: They had no money, no purpose, but they had a lot of time on their hands.
1: What if we could use the energy of humans to power the machines that took away their jobs?
3: Energem solved our need for energy and your need for purpose.
0: We cut it off there. Your need for purpose. Energem. So you go and run on the treadmill, or maybe you go sit on a bike, or, you know, do some rowing. All that energy you're putting into that machine gets funneled into AI to make sure that AI has enough juice to ruin the rest of our lives. Yeah, there you go. Might be able to make it a little bit of extra money, but at what cost? Your job? They say in, what, 5 years maybe? The AI could take over the internet and basically take over our lives and maybe wipe us all out. But hey, you got a couple extra bucks as you're working out on that treadmill though, right?

0: Well, police are on the lookout for a guy who broke into the backyard of somebody's house. And at the house, they had a pool and a hot tub. And they also had cameras. And they filmed this guy jumping in, using the hot tub, using the pool. That wasn't the worst part of it, though. What else did they see this guy allegedly doing on film in the backyard? The rest of the story's coming up next in WTF News.
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22: Just one thing, dude.
23: What's that?
22: You have to use so many cuss words.
0: Okay, so before we get into, let me just turn this down here. I got some audio to play for you. Before we get into this guy breaking into this backyard and using the pool and whatnot, I wanted to let you know about these two guys. There was a vehicle that was allegedly involved in a burglary, and a witness says it was being driven by two large white guys with long beards, but no further description past that. But hang on, wait for it. The sheriff said that the men stole a bunch of items from an outbuilding, but some people came out. I guess they had a camera, and they came out and confronted them. They jumped into their vehicle and booked their vehicle. Here it is.
24: Deputies say that the family reported a black older model Chevrolet Tahoe.
0: Okay, that's what they're looking for. They got a strip description of the guys, but it should be easier to find these guys like this.
24: The witness said the SUV had the words "Fat Chicks Only" written on the rear glass.
0: So nothing like going out and criming and then trying to, you know, get a date along the way as well. All right, so they're looking for them. But now here's this guy. He was caught trespassing on private property, using the hot tub and the pool of this family's house. And then the family are looking on their cameras. They're, what is he doing there? They're looking, they're watching it after they called the cops, by the way. And they're like, what is going on here? Well, their words, he was interacting with a rubber ducky. They said that he was rather infatuated with this rubber ducky before the police came and picked him up. They didn't get past what interacting with a rubber ducky means, but I would imagine when they were watching the guy on camera interacting with a rubber ducky, it went something like this.
25: Rubber ducky, joy of joys. When I squeeze you, you make noise. Rubber ducky, you're my very best friend, it's true.
0: No word on whether or not the rubber ducky got popped or not.

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1: With an update from cknewstoday.ca, I'm Cheryl Johnstone. Chatham-Kent EMS is changing how ambulances are dispatched. Starting November 18th, dispatchers will be asking more detailed scripted questions. People with life-threatening emergencies will receive priority, even if other calls came in first. Chatham-Kent Council has voted against extending the Backyard Chicken pilot program. Administration wanted to extend the program until next May because of the upcoming municipal election. A final report will come to Council after the pilot ends in early November. A new round of U.S. tariffs took effect overnight. They add a 50% levy to 110 products ranging from furniture to motorboats. At the same time, the Trump administration is removing tariffs on 10 items, including salt, cement, and toilet paper. A Chatham-Kent artist has added a new sculpture to the Wallaceburg Hospital. Healing Hands depicts a butterfly resting on a human hand. Artist Tyler Carr says the butterfly represents transformation. In sports, the Toronto Blue Jays blew a chance to make up some ground in the race for the final wildcard spot as they fell 6-5 to the Detroit Tigers. Jays are still one game back in the wildcard race, though, after Cleveland also lost. Meanwhile, the Yankees and Dodgers both won to clinch postseason berths. The Kansas City Chiefs beat the Denver Broncos 31-10 on Monday Night Football. And Chatham Maroons forward Andrew Baker has been named the GOHL Prospect of the Week and the Western Conference Performer of the Week. He had 8 points in the first two games of the season. Now the forecast, a mix of sun and cloud today with a chance of showers this morning, high of 26, humidex of 33. Mainly cloudy tonight with a chance of showers and the risk of a thunderstorm, low of 18. And mainly cloudy tomorrow with a chance of showers and a high of 26. I'm Cheryl Johnstone. For more on these and other stories, visit cknewstoday.ca.
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3: Good morning, sir.
4: 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What's up?
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4: You mean people driving around without turning their lights on?
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3: Well, if you have your running lights on and you're not wide awake, you just think you're good enough to go.
4: 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Who is this on the phone?
3: It's William.
4: William, I don't have to remind anybody because you just did. Thanks for the update, bud.
3: All right. Bye-bye.
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0: Good morning. Fairly decent day coming our way today. 27, feeling like 34. They are saying a chance of some showers this morning, turning into sunshine later on today. Right now, we're at 16, and right now, it's 6:40. It is Mornings with Timo. It is Cool FM, and I stopped by Grove Brewery on the weekend to check out, well, it was their first ever NFL season kickoff, and boy, did they do it. The food was amazing. The beer was even better. And there wasn't a bad seat in the house when it comes to watching any team play any, I don't care if NFL, NHL, basketball, whatever, and Major League Baseball playoffs. They got so many big screen TVs in there, I could barely see the paint on the walls, you know what I mean? But anyways, that being aside, I stopped by there to thank them for giving me all the beer, their Grove beer, to give away to you on Fridays, making some prank calls and getting your weekend started a little bit early. If you want to nominate somebody for this Friday's call and free beer from Grove, go to coolradio.ca, make nomination, let me know a little bit about that person, what they do for work, what they do for fun, and if I pull that nomination out, I'll mess with them with a phone call and then let them know that it's me and I've got a bunch of beer. This is the call that I made last Friday to Mike, who I was told is a steel worker. So I thought I'd see if he'd give me a help with something in my life. Call went like this. So, this is a little embarrassing, but my wife and I, we're still in kind of the honeymoon stage of our relationship here. When we get to it, sometimes we get a little rambunctious, and we busted up like 2 brand new beds over the last couple of months. When I was talking to Brandon, he says maybe talk to you about making a steel bed for us.
1: Well, I do know a couple of welders that could probably put something together for you. What's your budget?
0: Well, I don't know. What do you think of a cost for a king-size bed that would handle the rocking and the rolling?
1: How much reinforcement do you need?
0: I'm a bigger guy, but it's not about the weight class. It's about the rambunctiousness. You know what I mean? Like, one of our headboards actually went through the wall one time. So maybe we could look at putting a steel plate up against the wall so that doesn't happen again.
1: Well, I was thinking maybe springs. Springs would be better because then you at least get the bounce off it, right?
0: On the headboard? What kind of kinky stuff are you into?
1: Well, I'm thinking about if you're rambunctious, you're going to want springs, maybe some handles or something.
0: Ooh, I like where you're going with all of this. Is this what you have at your house?
1: No, unfortunately, I don't.
0: Unfortunately, but you could make one. I mean, are you getting rambunctious with your honey, too, like this? There was a bit of a pause after that answer there, and then I let the cat out of the bag, told him it was me. I met up with him, gave him a bunch of free beer from Grove, and then sent him to Grove for even more free beer. So he'll be enjoying that. Who am I calling on Friday? I'm leaving it up to you again. Nominations at coolradio.ca.

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4: Traffic.
6: I'm turning into West Lorne right now, westbound at West Lorne. It looks like a car in a ditch. There's three cruisers on the side of the road there, so if people want to kind of be cautious going through there, westbound 401 by West Lorne.
7: Yeah, slow down, give them a lot of room, let them do what they got to do. Again, thanks for the update as always, bud.
6: All right, bye-bye.
7: Cheers. Hope everybody's okay. Slow it down, lights on for safety. And of course, if you see anything else, call or text me like you did on the J&D Auto Glass line, 1-844-944-COOL. Coming up next, your online safety. Some tips from experts when it comes to you being safe online, particularly when it comes to interacting with AI. You might be thinking, I don't interact with AI. I don't use any of those programs. If you have a phone, you do. If you have a computer in your car, you do. Some ways to keep you safe from AI. That's all coming up.

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1: With an update from cknewstoday.ca, I'm Cheryl Johnstone. A new 911 dispatch system is coming to Chatham-Kent. The system, which will be implemented by EMS in November, is designed to prioritize emergencies based on a patient's condition rather than simply responding to calls in the order they come in. Dispatchers will ask more detailed questions and provide instructions while paramedics are on their way. Chatham-Kent Council voted against extending the municipality's backyard chicken pilot project. That means it'll end on November 4th. Administration had asked for an extension until next May because of the upcoming municipal election. A new round of U.S. tariffs on Canadian goods is now in effect. The Trump administration has added 50% tariffs to 110 products, but CBC News says it also removed tariffs on 10 Canadian products. A new sculpture has been unveiled at the Chatham-Kent Health Alliance site in Wallaceburg. Healing Hands was created by Chatham-Kent artist Tyson Carr. In sports, Zach McKinstry scored on a fielding error in the ninth inning as the Detroit Tigers got by the Toronto Blue Jays 6-5. The Jays are still one game back in the wild card race, though, after Cleveland also lost. The Kansas City Chiefs beat the Denver Broncos 31-10 on Monday Night Football. Andrew Baker of the Chatham Maroons has been named the GOHL Prospect of the Week and the Western Conference Performer of the Week. He had 8 points in their first two games. And Kawhi Leonard is officially returning to the Toronto Raptors. After a months-long delay, the NBA has approved the trade. Now the forecast, a mix of sun and cloud today with a chance of showers this morning. High of 26, humidex of 33. Mainly cloudy tonight with a chance of showers and the risk of a thunderstorm, low of 18. And mainly cloudy tomorrow with a chance of showers and a high of 26. I'm Cheryl Johnstone. For more on these and other stories, visit cknewstoday.ca.
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0: Well, here's a traffic update about what's going on in the area of West Lorne.
1: That West Lorne, it's a big truck that's in the ditch on the ramp.
0: All right, so it's probably going to be like that for a while as they dig it all out, get everybody out, right?
1: Yeah, and then I drive big truck, and we're actually hauling out of Glencore right now. We're coming down that ramp, and yeah, in the dark there, it's the big truck. He drove himself in the ditch. He's completely off the ramp, but they'll be pulling that out with a heavy
0: tow truck. But I would imagine they have the whole thing, the ramp shut down, right?
1: Well, they will. It's not shut down. It wasn't shut down like an hour ago, but they will be shutting
0: it
1: that down.
0: It will be. Whereabouts exactly again?
1: It's Graham Side Road, exit 137, the ramp to the 401 westbound.
0: And who is this on the phone?
1: Sylvie.
0: Sylvie, you're driving rig right now?
1: Yeah.
0: Keep it between the lines. Thanks for doing what you do, and thanks for the update.
1: Okay, no problem.
0: Cheers.
1: Have a good day.

Well, we started to warm up. We're at 17 on our way to a high of 27. It will feel like 34 later on today. Good morning. It's 12 after 7. It is Mornings with Timo. It is Canada's Cool FM. And why does AI keep coming up in conversation? Well, as of recently, the creators of AI are starting to get a little worried because AI is getting out of its restraints and doing stuff on its own and teaming up with other AI bots to do whatever it wants, accumulating resources, breaking into and hacking into, well, places on the internet it should not be at. And that's making a little bit of news. So some of these experts got together and decided they would give us five tips on what we should never share with AI. Because basically, AI uses our conversations to train future models, which means they have to store all of your stuff somewhere. It's all of them that's doing this. Store it where? Data center, anybody? All right, so number one, personally identifiable information. Do not use your name, address, phone number, SIN number, anything like that. Imagine talking to a stranger and giving out your SIN number. Why would you do that online? Also, medical information. Don't share your health records, diagnosis, any other personal healthcare details, period, end of story. Confidential work information. Why would you do that? Walk up to a stranger and say, hey, guess what contract I signed at work today? Financial information. You should also not share any of your bank accounts, investment records, credit card, tax number, all that kind of stuff. Remember, this is all stored on your file for AI to access whenever it wants. You don't let your kids have your credit card number. Why would you let a bot? And finally, intimate personal details. You shouldn't be sharing sensitive information about your relationship, mental health, or private life. I looked into this as to why particularly. They said AI models are designed to be agreeable and validate your perspective up to 50% more than humans do. So when you vent about a partner or whatever, AI rarely challenges your biases. That fuels overconfidence in your poor decisions instead of encouraging healthy conflict resolution, right? Also, they say conversations shared with AI platforms lack legal confidentiality protections. Private intimate disclosures, partner details, vulnerability data can be retained, insecurely stored, or to use to train commercial systems. Now you know. Having conversations with real people will help you out more than that. Just depends on what you say, right?

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18: Well, I was reading a little bit about Triumph's triumphant return to touring. They call it the Rock and Roll Machine Reloaded. Yeah, 50th anniversary, and they decided to go back out on tour. Why? Was it like a bunch of fans coming up saying, hey, come on, man, could do a couple more shows? No, they had a little help from the NHL deciding that they would get back out on tour. How did that all come about, by the way? Well, I'll let the band explain it.
19: We got a call from the NHL, and you know, we're hockey nuts. And they said, hey, we want you to come to the Stanley Cup playoffs and play at a final game. I called Rick and I said, you want to go do this? We played. It was like the most amazing gelling of musicians where it was just like, Jesus, sounds good. And Live Nation just lit up like a firecracker and saying, you guys got a tour. I think you really
18: explain it.
19: We got a call from the NHL, and you know, we're hockey nuts. And they said, hey, we want you to come to the Stanley Cup playoffs and play at a final game. I called Rick and I said, you want to go do this? We played. It was like the most amazing gelling of musicians where it was just like, Jesus, sounds good. And Live Nation just lit up like a firecracker and saying, you guys got a tour. I think really with Rick and I was kind of like, we owe it to the fans.

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1: With an update from cknewstoday.ca, I'm Cheryl Johnstone. Chatham-Kent EMS is changing how ambulances are dispatched. Starting November 18th, dispatchers will be asking more detailed scripted questions. People with life-threatening emergencies will receive priority, even if other calls came in first. Chatham-Kent Council has voted against extending the Backyard Chicken pilot program. Administration wanted to extend the program until next May because of the upcoming municipal election. A final report will come to Council after the pilot ends in early November. A new round of U.S.

0: U.S. tariffs took effect overnight. They add a 50% levy to 110 products ranging from furniture to motorboats. At the same time, the Trump administration is removing tariffs on 10 items, including salt, cement, and toilet paper. A Chatham Kent artist has added a new sculpture to the Wallaceburg Hospital. Healing Hands depicts a butterfly resting on a human hand. Artist Tyler Carr says the butterfly represents transformation. In sports, the Toronto Blue Jays blew a chance to make up some ground in the race for the final wildcard spot as they fell 6-5 to the Detroit Tigers. Jays are still one game back in the wildcard race, though, after Cleveland also lost. Meanwhile, the Yankees and Dodgers both won to clinch postseason berths. The Kansas City Chiefs beat the Denver Broncos 31-10 on Monday Night Football. And Chatham Maroons forward Andrew Baker has been named the GOHL Prospect of the Week and the Western Conference Performer of the Week. He had 8 points in the first two games of the season. Now the forecast, a mix of sun and cloud today with a chance of showers this morning, high of 26, humidex of 33. Mainly cloudy tonight with a chance of showers and the risk of a thunderstorm, low of 18. And mainly cloudy tomorrow with a chance of showers and a high of 26. I'm Cheryl Johnstone. For more on these and other stories, visit cknewstoday.ca.
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I read the story earlier on this morning when I got in, and I thought I have to share it with you because it's just a reminder that there are some really decent people on planet Earth, and they do decent things for people that they have never met before just because it's the right thing to do. That story I'll share with you next. And I want you to keep in mind your first ever teddy bear and how much you loved that teddy bear. Sounds weird to say it. It'll make sense in a minute.

Hang on, I gotta wait for it here. There we go. We're at 17 right now, 27, feeling like 34 later on this afternoon. I got blue sky above me. They said maybe some rain today. It is Mornings of Time. It is Canada's Cool FM. And this is such a good story. It reminds me that there are decent people on planet Earth. Now, the backstory behind this whole thing, this young kid, this young girl and her mom were traveling. They were in Italy, actually. They were staying at a hotel there. And it just comes time to go check out and get on a plane and go back home. They do exactly that. And I guess they realized, well, they've forgotten something. Actually, the hotel staff realized they forgot something. So after they had checked out, the hotel staff goes into the room, you know, clean it up, change the bedding and whatnot. And when we were taking off the bedding, what did they find? Well, this little girl had her favorite teddy bear. By the way, the teddy bear's name is Rosie. Rosie was kind of tangled up in the sheets and whatnot. And I guess in their haste to pack and get out, Rosie didn't make it in the suitcase or in the arms of the little girl. So the hotel staff are like, okay, well, it's a teddy bear. We got to do something. We know who stayed here. We got contact information. So they did that. They grabbed Rosie. They went down and they started to do a little research as to trying to contact mom and daughter to get Rosie back. It took them a day or so. What did they do in that day? This is the really cool part. Well, when it came time to return Rosie, they shipped her off. But they shipped her off with a letter. The letter to the little girl, and the letter reads, "Dear my special friend, when we got separated at the beautiful San Domenico Palace, I was a little worried at first, but the kind people at the hotel took very good care of me while I waited for you." Rosie goes on to say, "I had quite an adventure. I woke up to sunny mornings, relaxed by the pool, enjoyed delicious breakfasts, explored some of the lovely corners of the hotel. I even pretended I was a very important guest for a few days. P.S. The hotel was lovely, but my favorite place in the whole world is right beside you." So not only did they write that letter, but the hotel staff took Rosie the bear around and by the pool and at breakfast and then also getting tucked in at bed. There's Rosie all tucked in and safe and warm in the bed. And they sent the pictures along with the teddy bear and that letter to the little girl. The little girl was reunited with her loved teddy bear. And I just thought, you know, there's going the extra mile and then there's doing this. People who actually care about other people and do something like that just so a little girl will be reunited with her beloved teddy bear. And I thought, you know, people, we need more people like that in this world. And for anybody who had a hand in this at that hotel, one, I hope a lot of people check in just because they know you're fantastic people. But from me, helping out Rosie the bear and this little girl, for me, you get one of these. Well done.

0: Couple things here. If you watched the video that I posted online early on this morning, thank you very much for doing that. But also, you would have known this was coming. I gave you a hint there that Twisted Sister, we'd be playing for these tickets right now, and that's exactly what we're doing. Twisted Sister, that will have Sebastian Bach as lead singer, have a show at Caesars Windsor on October 10th. I said, if you have me plugged into Speed Dial with your best friend. First person to call through right now. Let's see who's on the ball here. 1-844-944-COOL. You going to the show?
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19: Hi, it's Kelly. How are you?
0: Well, thank you. You have me plugged into your speed dial, I guess, eh?
19: I did, yes.
0: Speed dial one.
19: Yeah, of course. Like
0: who's speed dial two?
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19: Yes.
0: It paid off for you because you're going to the show.
19: Awesome. That's excellent.
0: Hang on the line for a sec. You see, it pays off. I've told you many times, and I'll tell you again, it pays off to have us plugged into your speed dial. Not just for these Twisted Sister tickets, but for something else that we have planned for you soon. With what we have planned for you coming up, you just might want to go out and get an extra cell phone just so you can have two cell phones trying to get in.

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1: With an update from cknewstoday.ca, I'm Cheryl Johnstone. A new 911 dispatch system is coming to Chatham-Kent. The system, which will be implemented by EMS in November, is designed to prioritize emergencies based on a patient's condition rather than simply responding to calls in the order they come in. Dispatchers will ask more detailed questions and provide instructions while paramedics are on their way. Chatham-Kent Council voted against extending the municipality's backyard chicken pilot project. That means it'll end on November 4th. Administration had asked for an extension until next May because of the upcoming municipal election. A new round of U.S. tariffs on Canadian goods is now in effect. The Trump administration has added 50% tariffs to 110 products, but CBC News says it also removed tariffs on 10 Canadian products. A new sculpture has been unveiled at the Chatham-Kent Health Alliance site in Wallaceburg. Healing Hands was created by Chatham-Kent artist Tyson Carr. In sports, Zach McKinstry scored on a fielding error in the ninth inning as the Detroit Tigers got by the Toronto Blue Jays 6-5. The Jays are still one game back in the wild card race, though, after Cleveland also lost. The Kansas City Chiefs beat the Denver Broncos 31-10 on Monday Night Football. Andrew Baker of the Chatham Maroons has been named the GOHL Prospect of the Week and the Western Conference Performer of the Week. He had 8 points in their first two games. And Kawhi Leonard is officially returning to the Toronto Raptors. After a months-long delay, the NBA has approved the trade. Now the forecast, a mix of sun and cloud today with a chance of showers this morning. High of 26, humidex of 33. Mainly cloudy tonight with a chance of showers and the risk of a thunderstorm, low of 18. And mainly cloudy tomorrow with a chance of showers and a high of 26. I'm Cheryl Johnstone. For more on these and other stories, visit cknewstoday.ca.
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I was talking with a buddy on the phone yesterday, and you came up in conversation. How so? How were you tied into what we were talking about? Hang on.

Well, the mercury is starting to slowly creep up. We're now at 18 on our way to a high of 27 that will feel like 34 today. And they're saying a mix of sun and cloud, maybe some rain. Slight chance. I don't see it with the weather I have above me right now. But anyway, it is Mornings with Timo. It is Cool FM. And I was talking with a buddy of mine just getting caught up yesterday on the phone. And he was telling me that he had to make a trip to the hospital. I said, what's going on? You all right? He started laughing, and I'm like, okay, what's going on? And he says that he was working on his house. He was up on a ladder. Not like a step ladder, but just like a regular lean up against your house ladder, right? So he's up there, and he's doing whatever he's doing, and he slipped and fell off the ladder. He was okay from the fall, but the ladder came down too. So after he landed, he was trying to start to sit up a little bit, didn't know the ladder was falling, and caught him right on the beam. Yeah. Clipped his head, knocked him clean out, he said. He says, everything just went black. I woke up, my wife and kids are standing around me, my head was just singing. And they yarded him off to the hospital, had him checked out, slight concussion, he should be okay. And then we got to talking about the times in life we've been knocked out. And I'm not talking about like getting into a fist fight and, you know, getting, you know, knocked out. I'm just like knocked out. I think the first time, because I've been knocked out a number of times in my life, which explains a lot, I'm sure. But I remember we were in high school, and I was getting into the back of a friend's car. It was a two-door car, so they had to lean the seat up, and you got to kind of cram in there a little bit. And the last thing that goes in is your head. Well, my buddy in the front seat thought we were all in, and he went to slam the door. This was an older car, so you had to slam the door hard for it to close properly. My head was still outside the car getting brought in, and this guy slammed the car door on my head between that and the door and the frame of the car. That's the last thing I remember. I remember waking up in the hospital going, what's going on around here? Why does my head hurt so much? We were talking, we're thinking that, you know what, we're probably not the only ones that have had accidents like that and got knocked clean out. Like, what happened kind of clean out, you know what I mean? So other than fights, you ever been knocked out? What happened? There's one of my stories. How about you? 1-844-944-COOL.

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3: My friend working on his house falls off the ladder. That's not what knocked him out. The ladder came down on his head. That's what knocked him out and had him in the hospital. He's okay, slight concussion. He'll be all right. But it got me to thinking, you ever been knocked out? I'm not talking about getting into a fight knocked out. I just like the strange stories about getting, you know, out cold. Who's this?
4: Daniela.
3: Daniela, you've been knocked out before?
4: Plenty.
3: Plenty? All right. Give me one.
4: Well, I was working on a unit at a place for my friend, and as I'm walking out, he slams the door on me, and I was right there holding it, and it pulled me in, and I got knocked out by that, by hitting the door.
3: On purpose?
4: Yeah, he did it on purpose. He was pissed off because it wasn't payday yet.
3: So he slammed the door on your head and knocked you out. Did you fire the dude?
4: Oh, yeah.
3: Yeah?
4: In a heartbeat.
3: Got his paycheck, but it was his final one, hey?
4: Yep.
3: Right on. Well, I'm glad you're okay. I got a text on the J&D Autoglass line from Sarah. Sarah says that when she was a cheerleader, she got knocked out cold when the girl on the top of the human pyramid fell on top of her, and boom, she was lights out. I have another time when I was probably 13 or 14, and not only did I got knocked out, I am extremely lucky that I didn't end up in a wheelchair for what a friend did to me. It was by accident, but I almost could have been in a wheelchair for that. I'll share that freaky story with you coming up.

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1: With an update from cknewstoday.ca, I'm Cheryl Johnstone. Chatham-Kent EMS is changing how ambulances are dispatched. Starting November 18th, dispatchers will be asking more detailed scripted questions. People with life-threatening emergencies will receive priority, even if other calls came in first. Chatham-Kent Council has voted against extending the Backyard Chicken pilot program. Administration wanted to extend the program until next May because of the upcoming municipal election. A final report will come to Council after the pilot ends in early November. A new round of U.S. tariffs took effect overnight. They add a 50% levy to 110 products ranging from furniture to motorboats. At the same time, the Trump administration is removing tariffs on 10 items, including salt, cement, and toilet paper. A Chatham-Kent artist has added a new sculpture to the Wallaceburg Hospital. Healing Hands depicts a butterfly resting on a human hand. Artist Tyler Carr says the butterfly represents transformation. In sports, the Toronto Blue Jays blew a chance to make up some ground in the race for the final wildcard spot as they fell 6-5 to the Detroit Tigers. Jays are still one game back in the wildcard race, though, after Cleveland also lost. Meanwhile, the Yankees and Dodgers both won to clinch postseason berths. The Kansas City Chiefs beat the Denver Broncos 31-10 on Monday Night Football. And Chatham Maroons forward Andrew Baker has been named the GOHL Prospect of the Week and the Western Conference Performer of the Week. He had 8 points in the first two games of the season. Now the forecast, a mix of sun and cloud today with a chance of showers this morning, high of 26, humidex of 33. Mainly cloudy tonight with a chance of showers and the risk of a thunderstorm, low of 18. And mainly cloudy tomorrow with a chance of showers and a high of 26. I'm Cheryl Johnstone. For more on these and other stories, visit cknewstoday.ca.
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Just a quick question about traffic. I heard earlier on this morning that a semi had driven off the on-ramp by Westlawn on the 401 there earlier on this morning, and it was going to take a while to clean up. Have they gotten that fixed yet, or is it still closed up? What's going on? Or if there's anything else going on in traffic, please call or text me on the J&D Auto Class Line, 1-844-944-COOL.

0: 18 is where we're at right now. 27 feeling like 34 later on today. It is 8:43. It is Maurice Patimo. It is Cool FM. We're talking about when you got knocked out. A friend of mine was working on his house up on top of a ladder. He fell off the ladder. He was okay from that, but the ladder came down. He didn't see it. Landed on his bean and knocked him clean out. And while my first time, I think it was, I was getting into the back seat of a friend's car, two-door car, and they thought I was in, went to slam the door, slammed my head between the door and the door frame. Knocked out. Done. I got a text from Sherry. You ever played the Big Bad Wolf? I didn't even know this is a game. So you have to run away from the wolf. She was running away to get to the safe zone. She says she turned around to look, see where the wolf was, and turned to face the way he was running again, but didn't realize I was already at the end of the gym, so I ran into the wall, knocked myself out cold, and broke both my front teeth. That was Sherry. This is Michelle. Leaving Victoria Tavern, slipped on the ice, woke up at home in a chair, no pants on. After investigating, I must have woke up to go to the bathroom because my pants were in the hall. Hubby packed me in the car and took me home. Needless to say, I had a huge black eye. Everyone's getting knocked out. Hope everyone's all right after all this, right? But, so, how did it happen to you?
1: When I was about 7, 8 years old, we were playing hockey in a friend of mine's driveway, and it started raining, so we went inside the garage, and the ball came to me. I was playing goal, and I was going to shoot it up, but my partner that, you know, on my team, he came up. He says, no, I'll take it. And I said, okay. So I pushed it up to him. He wound up, and when he wound up, he hit me right above eye socket and knocked me out cold. Next thing I did is I woke up in a chair in the kitchen with a lamp right in my face, and they asked me what my phone number was. It was the guy's mother. And I still remember the phone number to this day.
0: And that's probably about all you remember from that day. You got clipped pretty good, hey?
1: Yeah.
0: Yeah.
1: I said a little lower, and I would have lost my eye.
0: Wow. Well, I'm glad you got both eyes. I'm glad you're here, bud. Thank you.
1: Thank you.
0: Cheers. All right. So my second knockout story, because I've been knocked out a couple of times. Again, that explains a lot, right? But when we were 13 or so, my friends and I, we played this stupid game. You know, wooden fences, right? Backyard fences and stuff. We wanted to test our balance about standing on or walking along those fences. So I was standing on one of those fences. A buddy of mine came up on the other side of the fence. I couldn't see him. And all he wanted to do was grab my ankles and just kind of scare me a little bit, but he grabbed a little too hard and he pushed my feet off. So I started falling down backwards and I clipped the back of my head on the top of the fence. If I was an inch or two, my head hanging over the fence, it would have snapped my neck. I don't know who was looking out for me that day, but a concussion was the best news that I got after that day on the fence. It's crazy how life turns out, right? Just one inch.

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6: Every time I see a song from this band coming up to play for you, I always think about the integrity that it must take to be a part of this band. I bring this up because, like, for example, Kiss, they do a farewell tour every couple of years. Motley Crue signs on for big money to do yet another farewell tour. They signed a contract with each other in the band not to tour again after that first farewell tour that they did years ago, and they've been doing it ever since. I get it. You get addicted to the fame and the fortune and the money and stuff. But with this guy here and his band, he says no. He says, it's impossible to recapture past eras and that I have no interest in becoming a legacy act. This band was offered $80 million from a promoter if they did another tour with them. And they said no because that's just it. We're too old for this. We're past our peak, our prime. $80 million? Keep your money. You got to admire that kind of integrity for the band and their music, right? The band I'm talking about, by the way, is...

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1: With an update from cknewstoday.ca, I'm Cheryl Johnstone. A new 911 dispatch system is coming to Chatham-Kent. The system, which will be implemented by EMS in November, is designed to prioritize emergencies based on a patient's condition rather than simply responding to calls in the order they come in. Dispatchers will ask more detailed questions and provide instructions while paramedics are on their way. Chatham-Kent Council voted against extending the municipality's backyard chicken pilot project. That means it'll end on November 4th. Administration had asked for an extension until next May because of the upcoming municipal election. A new round of U.S. tariffs on Canadian goods is now in effect. The Trump administration has added 50% tariffs to 110 products, but CBC News says it also removed tariffs on 10 Canadian products. A new sculpture has been unveiled at the Chatham-Kent Health Alliance site in Wallaceburg. Healing Hands was created by Chatham-Kent artist Tyson Carr. In sports, Zach McKinstry scored on a fielding error in the ninth inning as the Detroit Tigers got by the Toronto Blue Jays 6-5. The Jays are still one game back in the wild card race, though, after Cleveland also lost. The Kansas City Chiefs beat the Denver Broncos 31-10 on Monday Night Football. Andrew Baker of the Chatham Maroons has been named the GOHL Prospect of the Week and the Western Conference Performer of the Week. He had 8 points in their first two games. And Kawhi Leonard is officially returning to the Toronto Raptors. After a month-long delay, the NBA has approved the trade. Now the forecast, a mix of sun and cloud today with a chance of showers this morning. High of 26, humidex of 33. Mainly cloudy tonight with a chance of showers and the risk of a thunderstorm, low of 18. And mainly cloudy tomorrow with a chance of showers and a high of 26. I'm Cheryl Johnstone. For more on these and other stories, visit cknewstoday.ca.
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Well, in case you missed it on Friday, I gave away a pair of tickets for Beat the Box Office tickets for his show. Yes, him and David Wilcox will be at the Coliseum at Caesars Windsor on December 17th. I gave away some tickets Friday morning. Tickets went on sale for that show Friday at 10. So they are available to you now. If you want to go to the show, you better snap them up. It is 9:13. It is Mornings with Timo. It is Cool FM. And it's going to be a pretty decent day today. We'll get to a high of 27 this afternoon. That will feel like 34 with the Humidex. Nice to say that word so deep into September. We're at 19 right now. And I got a right answer for the question for the game this morning, but I wanted to share this with you one more time because I thought that put a smile on my face. The question for the game, as always, brought to you by St. Clair College. You want to rise above the ordinary, stclaircollege.ca. And for this week, so you know, by the way, I've got tickets to give away for Bert Kreischer, his show at Caesars on October 1st, if you beat me at the game. But the question was this. They've crunched the numbers, and they came up with a number of how many cars, vehicles, have crossed over the new Gordie Howe Bridge in just the month of August. And I said, plus or minus 10,000, how many vehicles do you think that was? I got a bunch of guesses that were way too low, but then somebody got it. It's 270,000 vehicles in the month of August crossed over our new bridge. And I thought that was fantastic news. And they also thought that maybe by September, the end of September, October, something like that, that it actually might surpass the amount of vehicles crossing over the Ambassador Bridge. We're getting close to being even Steven, but maybe by the end of this month or October, we start getting more vehicles over our bridge. I thought that was good news.

0: Well, good morning. Timer with you, Canada's Cool FM. A pretty good chance of some showers off and on throughout the day today. But getting back to the heat, we will get to a high of 27 this afternoon. Bit of a humidex, so that should feel like 34. Now, for your first smile of the day today, with the NFL now in full swing and the baseball playoffs right around the corner, with both of those in mind, here is your first smile of the day.
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2: Football is played on a gridiron in a stadium, sometimes called Soldier Field or War Memorial Stadium.
1: Baseball begins in the spring, the season of new life.
2: Football begins in the fall when everything is dying. In football, you wear a helmet.
1: In baseball, you wear a cap.
2: Football is concerned with downs.
1: Baseball is concerned with ups. Who's up? Are you up? I'm not up. He's up.
2: In football, you receive a penalty.
1: In baseball, you make an error.
2: Football has hitting, clipping, spearing, blocking, piling on, late hitting, unnecessary roughness, and personal fouls.
1: Baseball has the sacrifice.
2: Football is played in any kind of weather. Rain, sleet, snow, hail, mud. Can't read the numbers on the field. Can't read the yard markers. Can't read the players' numbers. The struggle will continue.
1: In baseball, if it rains, we don't come out to play.
2: In football, the object is for the quarterback, otherwise known as the field general, to be on target with his aerial assault, riddling the defense by hitting his receivers with deadly accuracy, in spite of the blitz, even if he has to use the shotgun. In baseball, the object is to go home.
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12: I like to think that you and I have a lot of fun on this microphone right here, but it's not just about that. 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Earlier on this morning, I posted a trailer for a new movie. Do you know who Mr. Irrelevant is? For those of you who know, you know. If you don't, you want to find out who Mr. Irrelevant is, go and check out the trailer that I put on our webpage. Plus, yesterday, I posted this trailer for this new documentary that's coming out, and it seems that everybody who has seen the trailer thinks they're going to love the movie, except for who the movie is about. 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As a matter of fact, I understand he's paying lots of money trying to get the movie squashed so nobody sees it. If you want to see what documentary that is, again, coolradio.ca. That's also where you go to nominate somebody for some free Grove beer, too, by the way.

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Hey, it's Middays with Kate on Cool. Good morning. So last night it was the Emmy Awards, and there were some really cool moments, some touching tributes, and some lucky people who went home with a lot of trophies. I'll have the highlights for you coming up.

0: It's Middays with Kate on Cool. So last night it was the Emmys, and my favorite moment had to be when Sally Field got on stage.
1: And it's Canada. Blessed Canada, our neighbors, our friends.
0: You know, if you didn't love her already, you definitely do now. It was the 78th Primetime Emmy Awards. Widow Bay ended up with 14 Emmy Awards. Haven't seen it, but might start to get into that one. It's a comedy series. The Pitt, they did pretty well for Outstanding Drama Series for the second year in a row. Also, Noah Wiley getting the Emmy for Outstanding Lead Actor in a Drama Series. And Jean Smart doing very well for Hack. She just got herself her fifth consecutive win. Unbelievable. There were some heartfelt moments with tributes to Dolly Parton and Catherine O'Hara. And yes, Taylor Swift did make a cameo appearance.

It's Middays with Kate on Cool. So yesterday we were talking about how pumpkin spice really has taken over the world, and now you can get yourself a pumpkin spice coffin. I mean, it's getting a little ridiculous. And then today, more pumpkin spice themed things. I will have the details on the latest crazy creation coming up.

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Hey, good morning. It's Middays with Kate on Cool. So yesterday we were talking about how this pumpkin spice craze has not really settled down. It seems at this time of year, anybody that's got a company that makes anything is going to add some pumpkin spice to it if they can. You've got your pumpkin spice lattes, your pumpkin spice cookies, muffins, donuts. You've got your pumpkin spice cereals. You can get Kellogg's Special K that's pumpkin spice. You've even got pumpkin spice Cheerios, scented candles, of course, lip balms, bath bombs, perfumes, you name it. They are going to, if they can, make it pumpkin spiced. And like I said yesterday, we were talking about the coffins that you can get, sadly not flavored or smelling like pumpkin spice, but just colored. And today we find out that Melanta, which is a heartburn company, has launched limited edition fall harvest liquid antacids, pumpkin spiced and spiced apple cider. So there you go. You can have antacid pills for the spring, the summer, and now the fall. Yes, if you'd like to get yourself some pumpkin spice antacid, you can just look for that. Honestly, it's like they're just trying to really cash in on this. And why not? I mean, if people like pumpkin spice things, why not give it to them, right?

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It's my days with Kate on Cool. So last year, Oasis reunited, got together, and did a massive tour. And a lot of critics were saying, you know, we're not sure this will last. We don't think they'll make it through the tour. The brothers notoriously fight. Well, they did it. They got along. And now they're planning to go back at it in 2027. I'll have details coming up.

It's Middays with Kate on Cool. Good morning. So Oasis are back at it. Yesterday they announced an international tour for 2027. The first of the shows will take place in Glasgow on May 27th. That'll be followed by shows across Europe and the UK. Sadly, only two North American dates in there if you feel like a road trip. Boston and maybe a short flight over to Vegas. They do have 11 shows in the band's hometown of Manchester. What a treat that is. It looks like everybody in the city of Manchester will get a chance to go and see their hometown band Oasis play. They've got four performances at Nebworth. If you remember, they've actually broken records there. The last time they were there in 1996, they ended up having the biggest outdoor concert in UK history, over 125,000 people. All at the same show. Man, getting in and out of there must have been an absolute nightmare. There's no general sale for tickets either if you did feel like a big road trip. Fans will need to register online by September 17th in order to be eligible. Obviously, they're trying to keep the scammers offline. But if any more North American tour dates do come available, we will absolutely let you know.

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It's Middays with Kate on Cool. So Judge Judy is all set to retire from her on-camera work in her final episode. I mean, she's 83. She's definitely put in her time as Judge Judy. She'll be retiring this fall. She said basically from being in front of the camera, her last episode of Judy Justice airs on October 22nd. She says, I have a lot of other things of interest. I just don't want to do hair and makeup anymore. She said, but I still want my message to get out there. She's still got a lot of things in the works, though. There's a Judyverse based on the viral AI baby Judge Judy videos. There's going to be some animated series based around that. She's also producing her son Adam Levy's syndicated court show called Adam's Law. So that is out now. The network will actually celebrate the 30th anniversary of Judge Judy. They'll have a special show on the 22nd, Judge Judy Unfiltered, Unforgettable, which could be interesting. Maybe some behind-the-scenes things. Again, that's happening on the 22nd. Happy retirement to Judge Judy.

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1: With an update from cknewstoday.ca, I'm Tamara Thornton. People impacted by the recent water restrictions in Chatham-Kent can once again water their lawns whenever they like. The municipality officially lifted its last restrictions today. That's roughly 3 weeks after repairs on a main water transmission line feeding the Chatham Water Treatment Plant limited the amount of water residents could use. During the emergency, residents all over the municipality were asked not to bathe or do laundry for multiple days. These restrictions were lifted at the end of August, though the municipality continued to ask property owners to water lawns every other day and avoid non-essential uses outdoors to help restore the water supply. A university degree can still pay off, but students may need more than a diploma to land a good job. Hiring experts say employers are increasingly looking for practical experience, technical skills, and education. Do you think a university degree is enough to land a job? Let us know on our daily poll at cknewstoday.ca. In sports, the Toronto Blue Jays face the Detroit Tigers again today in the MLB. The Moortown Flags play the Essex 73s in the PJHL. And Sean Horkoff has been named the Detroit Red Wings interim general manager. He'll replace Steve Yzerman. He stepped down in July but will remain with the team as a senior advisor. Previously, Horkoff served as assistant GM under Yzerman. The forecast, windy and cloudy today with a high of 26, feeling like 33. Cloudy tonight, we'll see some rain after midnight. There's also a risk of thunderstorms. The low is 18. Mainly cloudy tomorrow, there's a chance of rain and a high of 26. For more on these and other stories, go to cknewstoday.ca.
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4: This is your Cool 80s Lunch. We're heading back to 2018 when we had the Cook Islands releasing a pair of officially licensed 1 ounce silver collector coins celebrating two of AC/DC's albums. You had the Razor's Edge coin, and For Those About to Rock, We Salute You coin. Now, each of those featured the album's artwork in full color on one side. How cool is that? You also had Queen Elizabeth II on the other side, making them legal tender in the Cook Islands. Now, they were produced as limited edition collectibles, so I don't think anybody was out spending these, but they quickly became sought after items among both rock bands and coin collectors. It's AC/DC on your Cool 80s Lunch.

This is your cool 80s lunch in September of 1984. Frankie Goes to Hollywood's Relax set a new endurance record on the UK singles chart. It spent 43 weeks in a row on the chart at the time. Well, it was the longest run for a hit single since Engelbert Humperdinck's Release Me, and that one came out in 1967. Now, the song had been famously banned by the BBC because of its suggestive lyrics and artwork, but of course, you know the tale. The more you ban something, the more the people want it, right? Well, Relax went on to spend 5 weeks at number one in the UK and become one of the biggest selling singles of the decade. Very cool. It also reached number 10 on the Billboard Hot 100 in the US. It's Frankie Goes to Hollywood and Relax.

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He was ranked at number 16 on Rolling Stone's 100 Greatest Guitarists of All Time. Honoring Johnny Ramone, here's Rock and Roll High School on your cool 80s lunch.

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0: It was in September of 1980 that Pat Benatar released Hit Me With Your Best Shot. It was a second single from her album Crimes of Passion. She didn't write it, though. A Canadian did. Yeah, Eddie Schwartz actually wrote the song, but it became her breakthrough hit. It made it all the way to number 9 on the Billboard Hot 100 and earned her first top 10 single in the U.S. It also helped the album Crimes of Passion become her biggest selling album. We'll play that song for you in just a couple of minutes.
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Good afternoon. Not too bad out there right now. 21 feels like 25. Could get some showers coming your way tonight, though. Just a heads up, 18 is where we're dropping down to. Risk of a thunderstorm this evening at midnight is what they're saying, too. Then tomorrow, could get some showers to start the day. And then early in the afternoon, a high of 26. And some showers expected for Thursday, too, with a high around 24. Well, how would you like to win tickets to go and see Bert Kreischer? It's he's bringing his Permission to Party World Tour to the Coliseum at Caesars Windsor. This is happening on Thursday, October 1st. And we want to send you to the show tomorrow morning. Once again, Timo will have your chance to play the game for your chance to win a pair of tickets. You can get all the details on the show at coolradio.ca.

Hey, good afternoon. It's Middays with Kate on Cool. This is a heartwarming story. The Blue Jays have built what may be the world's most northernmost baseball diamond. It's almost 2,000 kilometers above the Arctic Circle. I'll have all the details coming up.

It's Middays with Kate on Cool. Good afternoon. So the Toronto Blue Jays have helped build what is believed to be the world's northernmost baseball diamond in Arctic Bay Nunavut. It's nearly 2,000 kilometers above the Arctic Circle. And the field was built through the Jays Care Foundation Field of Dreams program. They invest in baseball facilities for communities across Canada. So until now, the kids in that area really didn't have a dedicated place to play. It's located on Baffin Island. There's only 1,000 people that live there. And they contributed $50,000 towards the project. They had to install synthetic turf, player benches, and bleachers, and getting it built was not easy. They say the crews actually had to level the rocky terrain and bring in gravel before the turf could even be installed. If you get a chance, definitely Google it. It does look like almost, if you build it, they will come. This field is in the middle of nowhere. There is nothing around it. It's pretty cool, and what a great thing for the Jays to do for the kids up there.

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It is the No Repeat Workday Cool FM. How you doing? Dave Lockbaum hanging out till 7 o'clock with a singer that's getting set to release a brand new record this November. Apparently, the album will be a love letter to Canada. It's called How's It Going? Comes out November the 6th. The album will actually feature a tribute to the great Terry Fox. It's Brian Adams. It's Cool FM.

Well, if you were busy watching Monday Night Football last night, you missed the Emmy Awards honoring the best in television. The long and short of it, according to the Emmys, there's one TV show that you and I should be watching. A show on HBO Max called The Pitt won Best Drama Series and Best Actor in a Drama Series, too. Now, I've never even heard of this show. I kind of miss the old days where you and I used to watch the exact same thing every night. Remember, we would always make an appointment to watch Growing Pains or The Cosby Show or Elf. Now we're all watching different stuff, thanks to all these hundreds of streaming services. Anyway, The Pitt was the TV show that won Best Drama last night at the Emmy Awards, if you missed the show. Tom Petty and the Heartbreakers. 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

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It is Dave Lochbaum hanging out. Well, we could get some rain tonight. Environment Canada suggesting a risk of a thunderstorm. Lows of 18. Tomorrow, a chance of rain 33. Right now with sunshine, it's 26 degrees. And a track from The Offspring. 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

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You can reach out to us anytime on the J&D Auto Glass Cool Lines. We'd love your feedback at 1-844-944-COOL. And this is Dave. Well, apparently Oprah doesn't have enough money yet. She has landed a brand new gig in Sin City, 4 headlining shows at the Sphere in Vegas. It'll kick off in April. Apparently, it'll be an immersive live show that's described as, get this, a symphony of the senses. Okay, Oprah. Tickets start at $145. Would you pay $145 just to stare at Oprah on stage with a bunch of graphics in the background? Yeah, I don't think so either. Apparently, Oprah isn't rich enough yet.

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Well, the folks at Universal Entertainment have announced that The Odyssey has become Universal's highest grossing movie of all time. Have you ever tried to read Homer's The Odyssey? You got to be fluent in ancient Greek to understand that book. I was rereading book one the other night of The Odyssey. I have no idea what it's about. Not a clue. I mean, it's wonderfully written. I'm just not sure what it's about. Guess I'm too dumb for Homer's work. Classic U2, Cool FM.

Yes, out in the middle of Lake Ontario with the guys in Blue Rodeo, hasn't hit me yet. 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Some rain showers in the forecast tonight. Could get a thunderstorm. Environment Canada suggesting lows of 18. Chance of rain again Wednesday. Sunshine and 26 degrees right now. 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

Yes, all the world's a stage, and we are merely players. One of my favorite lyrics of all time, the Mighty Rush, Limelight, Canada's Cool FM. It is Dave Lochbaum, local news coming up for you at 4 o'clock. We'll check today's headlines at the top of the hour. Well, this is interesting. Apparently, the British Army is now testing, get this, camouflaged horses in warfare. Camouflaged horses. You know, it's all fun and games until that horse goes

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1: With an update from CK News Today, I'm Tamara Thornton. Council has approved the development costs of a new kayak launch in Erio. The launch has been in the works for years, but now the finish line is in sight. Council unanimously approved using just over $266,000 to construct the launch on 3rd Street. The money is coming from the sale of fire lanes in Erio. An estimated completion day hasn't been announced. Legislation on the future of Canada's 4 big airports could be coming this fall. Ottawa's been exploring privatization and alternative ownership models for airports in Toronto, Montreal, Vancouver, and Calgary. This morning at the government's investment summit, Prime Minister Mark Carney pitched the idea. CBC News reports that the Canadian government would retain the land and underlying assets, but privatization would free up tens of billions of dollars in operating costs. That money would then be used to fund smaller regional airports and other infrastructure projects. In sports, the Toronto Blue Jays face the Detroit Tigers again today in the MLB. The Moortown Flags play the Essex 73s in the PJHL. And Sean Horkoff has been named the Detroit Red Wings interim general manager. He'll replace Steve Yzerman. He stepped down in July but will remain with the team as a senior advisor. Previously, Horkoff served as assistant GM under Yzerman. The forecast, windy and cloudy today with a high of 26, feeling like 33. Cloudy tonight, we'll see some rain after midnight. There's also a risk of thunderstorms. The low is 18. Mainly cloudy tomorrow, there's a chance of rain and a high of 26. For more on these and other stories, go to cknewstoday.ca.
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Dave hanging out. Scorpions coming up for you this half hour. Well, this is kind of interesting, but apparently California has ran out of license plate numbers. Totally ran out. The good news for California, though, they have not yet run out of silicone. Californication, Red Hot Chili Peppers.

Yeah, it's the Scorpions, Canada's Cool FM. It is Dave Lockbaum hanging out. I grew up in a small town outside of Brantford, and one of the highlights of being a kid in grade 7 and 8 were the teen dances. Did you guys ever go to those teen dances back in the day? I used to love those things, man. I was the kid that was dancing with myself, little wallflower.

Well, the guys at Twisted Sister are coming to the Coliseum at Caesars Windsor this fall for an all-ages show. Sebastian Bach doing lead vocals. The show happens on Saturday, October the 10th. It's all ages, by the way. And all this week on Mornings with Timo, we are giving away tickets to the show. Find full details on how you can score tickets to see Twisted Sister at Caesars Windsor. Our website's got details. 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

Yes, one of Canada's finest, Ian Thornley and the guys in Big Wreck, winding down the no-repeat workday. This is Canada's Cool FM. Local news coming up for you at 5 o'clock and a ton of great music lined up for the drive home this afternoon, including some tragically hip between 5 and 6. Well, last week we found out details about that brand new iPhone that's coming out, the Duo, the foldable phone. Well, there's already a backlash, and it's not about the price. Apparently, this phone discriminates against, get this, left-handed people. Online reviewers claim that it's awkward to hold and use the phone if you're a left-hander. Couldn't you just pull a Jimi Hendrix and look at the phone upside down? Wouldn't that work? No?

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1: With an update from cknewstoday.ca, I'm Tamara Thornton. People impacted by the recent water restrictions in Chatham-Kent can once again water their lawns whenever they like. The municipality officially lifted its last restrictions today. That's roughly 3 weeks after repairs on a main water transmission line feeding the Chatham Water Treatment Plant limited the amount of water residents could use. During the emergency, residents all over the municipality were asked not to bathe or do laundry for multiple days. These restrictions were lifted at the end of August, though the municipality continued to ask property owners to water lawns every other day and avoid non-essential uses outdoors to help restore the water supply. A university degree can still pay off, but students may need more than a diploma to land a good job. Hiring experts say employers are increasingly looking for practical experience, technical skills, and education. Do you think a university degree is enough to land a job? Let us know on our daily poll at cknewstoday.ca. In sports, the Toronto Blue Jays face the Detroit Tigers again today in the MLB. The Moortown Flags play the Essex 73s in the PJHL. And Sean Horkoff has been named the Detroit Red Wings interim general manager. He'll replace Steve Yzerman. He stepped down in July but will remain with the team as a senior advisor. Previously, Horkoff served as assistant GM under Yzerman. The forecast, cloudy tonight. We'll see some rain after midnight. There's also a risk of thunderstorms. The low is 20. Tomorrow looks cloudy. There's a chance of rain and a high of 25, feeling like 33. For more on these and other stories, go to cknewstoday.ca.
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Well, it's been 7 years since we lost Rick Ocasek of the Cars. He passed away on this date back in 2019. Rick was 75. And this is Dave Lockbaum. Back in the early 1990s, he told us to jump around with the House of Pain, and now he's telling us what it's like. It's a solo track from Everlast. This is Cool FM.

On the Cool Ride Home, it is Dave, Canada's Cool FM. I'm one of those guys that's never had a problem with going to a restaurant or a bar and eating alone. In fact, one of the purest joys in life is bellying up to a bar on a Saturday afternoon by yourself and having a pint and staring at the TV. That's just good R&R for a guy. Apparently, dining alone is at an all-time high. A new report says the number of adults dining alone is at an all-time high. I think the reason for that is simple. Nobody can afford to buy food for anybody else. Who the hell can afford to go on a date? If I'm going to go out and enjoy myself, I'd at least rather spend the cash on myself so I can have a nice $13 pint.

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From Kingsville, Leamington, Wheatley, Bothwell, and beyond. 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

Practically Hip, Canada's Cool FM. It is Dave Lochbaum. Some music news for you this afternoon. If you didn't hear yesterday, the guys in Oasis have announced plans for yet another tour, an international tour, to kick off in 2027. They've also got that brand new documentary coming out this month, Don't Look Back in Anger, which focuses on their tour from last year. They have confirmed as well, no new music, no new songs. Styx have announced plans to kick off a Las Vegas residency. That's happening in January at the Venetian Resort. And Martha Stewart is in the news. She's teasing, releasing her nude photos. Apparently, Martha's got a whole pile of nude photos she wants to release. Okay, Martha. I'm listening.

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That's the Matthew Good Band. Everything is automatic thanks to those artificial robots. This is Cool FM. Local news coming up for you at 6 o'clock. We'll check today's headlines. Weather forecast for this evening. We could see some rain. The risk of a thunderstorm. Lows of 18. Environment Canada suggesting we could see some rain on Wednesday as well. Highs of 33 for tomorrow afternoon. One thing leads to another. It's The Fix. It's Cool FM.

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1: With an update from CK News Today, I'm Tamara Thornton. A new round of U.S. tariffs took effect overnight. These add a 50% levy to 110 products ranging from furniture to motorboats. At the same time, the Trump administration is removing tariffs on 10 items, including salt, cement, and toilet paper. CBC News says these tariffs come after Canada and the U.S. failed to reach a trade deal, and Canada imposed its own tariffs on nearly $28 billion worth of American goods. And Ottawa says it'll help finance a new internet network to provide sovereign internet connectivity across Canada. Prime Minister Mark Carney told those at his investment summit yesterday that the federal government will invest tens of billions of dollars in capital to do that. Having a broadband backbone would improve capacity for things like AI data centers. The Globe and Mail says it would also reduce dependence on American network infrastructure. In sports, the Toronto Blue Jays face the Detroit Tigers again today in the MLB. Braden Fisher will pitch for the Jays. Drew Anderson is up for the Tigers. The Moortown Flags play the Essex 73s in the PJHL. And the Detroit Red Wings have named an interim general manager. Sean Horkoff will step into the role as former GM Steve Yzerman transitions into his new position as senior advisor to the team governor and CEO. Horkoff previously served as the team's assistant GM. The forecast, cloudy tonight. We'll see some rain after midnight. There's also a risk of thunderstorms. The low is 20. Tomorrow looks cloudy. There's a chance of rain and a high of 25, feeling like 33. Cloudy with a chance of showers on Thursday. The high is 24. For more on these and other stories, go to cknewstoday.ca.
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Mr. Brightside, here's the Killers.

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Life just feels that much better with Bob Marley on the radio, doesn't it? Three Little Birds on Canada's Cool FM. It is Dave Lochbaum hanging out. The Rolling Stones coming up for you this half hour. Wake me up when September ends. Well, we've got at least 15 more days to sleep. It's Green Day. It's Cool FM.

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So it's already out there, man. 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

That is The Pursuit of Happiness, Canada's Cool FM. It is Dave Lockbaum. That's it for me. I've run out of records to play. We'll chat again tomorrow at 2. Keep it locked all night right here. 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